0: vorrei sapere se questo lo consideri un punto guadagnato oppure due punti persi.
1: I think everyone in the stadium saw two games, two different games. So I don't know if you deserve more points because of the second half or less points from the first half. I think for me it's, we lost 2 points because we just play one off, and that is really frustrated. The important thing is that I heard Mario Gillo talking to the media and he said the same thing, so we can work on that. If the players feel the same thing that I'm feeling, I think is important. And again, I know that here is a difficult stadium to play. I know that Turin is difficult stadium to play, but we should have more points in this moment. We need to be frustrated with that.
2: Mister, buonasera. È più arrabbiato per come ha giocato la squadra nel primo tempo o è più contento per la reazione del secondo?
1: Everything is the same team. It's not two teams, it's not two games, it's the same game. So I'm really frustrated. Of course, I really enjoyed the way we played in the second half. The spirit was completely different. The energy was completely different. It looks like a different team, but in the end, we are in the same team because a lot of players that play in the first half play in the second half, and they were completely different. So I don't know how to answer that.
3: Ciao mister, buonasera. È evidente che ancora una volta la partita l'hanno cambiata.